know when you know shit can't get any worse? Like damn, I've been through it, might as well bother it in a verse. And then you start realizing pain itself can't really hurt unless you allow it to. Be careful what you let out of you. Weakness smells sweet, they'll devour you, and that's real. Give me 60 seconds, I'll show you how I feel for a minute. A minute of your time. 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

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Nature has created an aspect of nature separate from itself. We are creatures that should not exist.

0: 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With total assurance that we are each somebody. When in fact, everybody's nobody.
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I'm still like a feather for each wind that blows.

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Hey baby, yeah. What's wrong with the weather? And you can see that it's getting warmer than expected, than anticipated. 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

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The sea levels are rising. 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Biodiversity is a declining. Polar ice is a melting. Oh, and we're together.

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I hate to say that Erdogan has hepatitis A. Macron caught syphilis, though not from me, I add. And poor old Putin's prostate looks as grim as Stalingrad. 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
0: 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What's happening?
1: Check it. Leave out a plate with a piece of steak. Make sure all the wolves is fed.
2: Right.
1: Every threat you made was empty like the tip of a hollow bullet head.
2: Bullshit.
1: See me with a briefcase, you can guarantee that it's full of bread. The sweater came in a gabardine, but I took the wool instead. Hands in the deep end of the bag where all the tricks is kept.
3: What do you got in there?
1: Bitch try to interrupt my dance moves, I don't miss a step. Before I purchase the merchandise, make sure it's open in a

0: 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I'm trying to get it. I'm gonna get it.
1: Yeah. Throwing stones and hiding hands. I'm just counting bands. It's hard to hit a moving target, a spot out in time for rain.

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A full time them abolish unemployment and revolutionize labor deployment. 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

There are two rules to remember if you want to have a good time. Rule number one, never run out of Colt 45. 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

That makes the white faggot wish that the nachos he's eating for lunch would follow him home for dinner. I am the wish that makes the clear old lady wish she had the body of Cleopatra, the voice of Billie Holiday, the sexiness of Uncle Kid, and the apple of Abby Lincoln, for then she would be truly beautiful, and her hairdresser would have to wish if she knew for sure. I am the wish that makes George Wallace wish he could make love to Lola Falana. I am the wish that makes all niggas and Negroes wish for alligator shoes, white thighs, El Dorados, and wish that they didn't run out of wishes. I am the wish that makes Nina Simone wish she knew how it felt to be free. I am the wish all black people are wishing for. I am

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1: When I was young, it seemed that life was so wonderful, a miracle.

radical, liberal, fanatical, criminal. Won't you sign up your name? We'd like to feel you're acceptable, respectable, presentable, vegetable.